0: Nightlight by Bonobo and Bochka, then These Branching Moments by Womdu Kids, then I Know by Hybrid, then La La La by iCube, and then ended with Slow by Florence Sinclair. If you liked today's set list, it'll be available on my Spinatron. You can go ahead and Google Feral FM Spinatron, all one word, and it's all my past sets are there. Or you can also check out my Instagram, Feral FM, all one word. As I mentioned before on my show, while this is my last show on KXLU, I certainly don't want it to be my last show in general on any station. And my hope is in the next couple months I can get a monthly show going somewhere, somehow. But yeah, in terms of the weekly format for me, I have different priorities now, but I've really enjoyed DJing for KXLU for the past 8 years and DJing as Feral FM for the past nearly four. So thank you so much, whether this is your first day listening or you are a usual listener or you've been listening for a long time. Thank you so much for tuning in. It really means a lot. And I know I'm yapping a bit more than I usually do on this show. But yeah, it's been truly a pleasure. And yeah, if you want to know more DJ updates, go ahead and check out Feral FM. If you want art updates, as I am an illustrator designer, and that's mostly where more of the energy will be going, go ahead and check out Feral Moments. That is my brand, Feral Moments. And yeah, just felt like plugging that in at the end. Have a wonderful Wednesday. Thank you so much, and goodbye.
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I'm your host, Chris Candy. 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I'm your host, Chris Candy, here every week from 10 to 11 p.m. for the most sultry, sexy, little silly show you've ever come across. That's right, Noise Pollution Radio, here live on 88.

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0: I do deserve this. Whirling dervish, whirling the purpose from the escort service.
1: Yeah, I do deserve this.

0: That's right. That's right. Aloha. Are we building a mystery or what, dude?
1: Dude, we're just out here, you know, just surviving. We made it another week.
0: We did.
1: In the history books.
0: Dude, we made it another week on the rock, dude.
1: Yeah,
0: how was your weekend, man? What'd you do?
1: You know, just like kept it real. Not much in the way of surf. So
0: yeah, it's pretty mellow.
1: Just did a lot of like earthing, you know.
0: Okay, you just like getting on your feet on the turf.
1: Yeah, just really getting into whole different types of like concrete, sand, dirt, mud, all that stuff.
0: Yeah,
1: good.
0: That's
1: feel
0: like
1: good though.
0: The layered way to go.
1: It is, dude. You know, if you're not training, you're I don't know what they would say. I don't know what he would say.
0: I don't know. Probably have some kind of like landscaping job in a sauna that you'd have to do. He's got that. Did you hear that? He's got a barrel sauna the size of his property. It's like a giant barrel sauna.
1: It.
0: It's like a biodome.
1: It.
0: It's a biodome.
1: Biodome
0: barrel sauna.
1: Sauna.
0: And
1: that's
0: he's got
1: infrared
0: inside. It's just yard work. So he does it all day. Comes
1: dude,
0: out.
1: That's amazing.
0: Gives Gabby a little high five. Keeps it moving.
1: He's the best. Dude, awesome. How are you? How's everything going?
0: I'm good.
1: How's the radio?
0: The radio show's been really good, man. It's been really good. The radio waves are great, dude.
1: Good.
0: We've been crushing. The ratings are up, you know. Everyone's
1: cool.
0: Having the time of their lives.
1: Nice.
0: Yeah, it's been nice. You know, it's just up in Redding, California over the weekend, hanging out
1: sick.
0: Up there. Yeah, dude. Looking
1: very
0: at the
1: cool.
0: lake.
1: Nice.
0: Ryan's dad was telling me about the proper, he's like into skiing, like not skiing down a hill, but like water skiing. He's a big water skier.
1: Oh, yeah. I like that.
0: Yeah. So he was showing me Lassen up there.
1: Cool.
0: Which is
1: That's
0: pretty
1: beautiful,
0: nice.
1: Man.
0: But,
1: love it.
0: But what do we got, dude? So how are we looking? How's the shop? How are sales? What's up with
1: Shops are great.
0: Yeah.
1: Super groovy.
0: Okay.
1: Just gearing up, just kind of focusing on gearing up for some summer activities, dude, you know?
0: Dude, what
1: Stoked.
0: Is your prediction?
1: Shop's good.
0: What is your prediction for first official day of summer?
1: Dude, I don't know. It's a good question. I felt like it was like a month ago, but then all of a sudden we've been getting these kind of trippy spring days, but you know, it'll just come out of nowhere. We'll get blindsided all of a sudden. I think we're getting a heat wave next week. And starting Sunday, now we're getting into like the real business while I'm on the
0: let's get
1: show.
0: In let's talk let's stop with
1: Sunday,
0: the small talk.
1: Dude, starting okay. Sunday, finally south swell coming. We're gonna have sick waves, sick weather, kind of all next week's gonna be on fire. So
0: I love it.
1: Yeah,
0: right, time to get
1: too,
0: out
1: dude.
0: Time to dust off that
1: you know?
0: Board
1: exactly,
0: you know,
1: you're saying last time knuckle push-ups, bro.
0: I know, seriously, it's just been that's been the time. But getting on the skateboard and you know popping off the curb, rolling my ankle.
1: Yes, that's it, dude. Just pushing Mongo uphill.
0: It's a little tear coming down the side of my eye, but you know what? It's all good. I did skate that Malibu skate park. I skated that one day.
1: Yeah, dude, it's pretty fun, huh?
0: It's super fun. I can like roll into a little bowl.
1: All the boys are in there. I love that,
0: dude.
1: Love
0: everyone's
1: it.
0: Having time of their lives.
1: That's it.
0: All right, brother. Well, okay. So you've got Swell coming on Sunday. And
1: Swell's
0: until
1: coming.
0: Then, it's just put the VR goggles and get ready, dude.
1: Totally. Because guess what? If you're not stoked, you're bummed, bro. You know?
0: Aloha to that, dude. Amen.
1: That's what I'm saying. That's right.
0: All right. Chad Marshall with Brothers Marshall Surf Shop here live on Noise Pollution Radio 88.9 FM KXLU.
1: Mahalo for nothing, bros.
0: Beep.

0: answer it. You guessed it.
1: Talk to me.
0: You're on Noise Pollution Radio. This is Fortune Telling with Rick Darge.
1: What do you want to know?
0: Give me the play-by-play. Give me this week's play-by-play. It's Wednesday. What's going to happen on Thursday?
1: Thursday, stock market crash.
0: Really?
1: Billions of dollars wiped out worldwide.
0: Really? Okay.
1: Friday, EMP strike. All electronics gone. You're driving in your car, electronic car, you're in Tesla, suddenly it's dead. You're on life support, you're gone. Saturday, nuclear war.
0: Sunday,
1: Brunch. Brunch at Spago. What's on the menu? Charred bones of humans, because that's all we're eating.
0: That's right.
1: Monday, we got to get to work.
0: We're all cannibals?
1: Monday, got to get to work. Got to get that grind.
0: Got to pitch the new show.
1: Got uh-huh. a couple of meetings with some agents that are going to give you the runaround.
0: Uh-huh. And then what?
1: Tuesday.
0: Yeah.
1: Rebuild.
0: Yeah.
1: Rebuild uh-huh. society. Uh-huh.
0: Okay, good.
1: And Wednesday, noise pollution. In a bunker.
0: If half a mile listener, down, half a mile you. Down underneath CBS Radford, now Netflix Radford. We're underneath the old Gilligan's Island set, broadcasting live. And I got Rick on the phone here. He's out there in the mobile troop commander out there. He's rolling around. It's like a little doom buggy created out of five old Teslas.
1: That's right.
0: Bolted them all together using duct tape and bubbled gum. And you're out there scavenging, looking for a new pitch, a new TV show to buy.
1: A new TV show. Guess what? Guess who's running the country?
0: Who?
1: Guess who's running the country? James Corden. Guess what the national anthem is? Carpool Karaoke.
0: Carpool Karaoke, yeah. Carpool Tunnel Karaoke. Wow, okay. I'm into it. Dude, I like where the world's going for a change, you know?
1: Oh, really?
0: Yeah, it's going to be fun. You know, it's like...
1: Where's it going?
0: Well, if your prediction, it's like this post-apocalyptic miniature golf course where, it's Mad Max, where, you know, I'm the master blaster. You're the dog walking around looking for an apple core.
1: What?
0: And, I'm like the buff dude who gets shot, and you're like a little dog sniffing his butt.
1: Guess what? I survive.
0: You are.
1: Everyone pets me.
0: The dog always survives. That is true.
1: The dog survives.
0: Man, I had a different prediction for next week, but, you know, I'll take yours. Yours sounds pretty good.
1: Have you talked about yours on the radio program?
0: No, but mine would be less apocalyptic. Thursday, mild traffic with a little chance of rain. Friday, drinks with the buds. Saturday.
1: Oh, it's a personal.
0: Exactly.
1: It's your personal week.
0: As long as during the post-apocalyptic world, I can still go and get a couple IPAs with my buds, then I'm fine.
1: That's just called plans.
0: Mm-hmm. Yeah, you're right.
1: You make plans, you stick to them.
0: Exactly. Yeah. Oh, man. How was your week? You've been good?
1: It's been very busy. I'm going to Cape Town.
0: South Africa?
1: By the time this airs, I'm going to be in Cape Town.
0: What are you doing down
1: South
0: there?
1: South Africa. Going down there, mate.
0: No, you're on radio.
1: So what? That's how they talk. Go Danny, see a theater again.
0: You're like Ricky. You're like Jackie the Joke Man.
1: They say they talk. I love Elon Musk. That's what they say, right? my week has been very.
0: I just
1: saw
0: what? Oh, I did. No, that's like Mary Poppins British.
1: I had an interesting.
0: I just saw
1: what? Oh,
0: I did. What's that?
1: I had a very interesting thing happen that I'll talk about. It involves my partner, Hillary, who, if you didn't know, now you know, audience, she's deathly allergic to peanuts.
0: Oh, God.
1: She'll die if she eats a single peanut.
0: Oh, no.
1: And so we don't keep peanuts in the house. We don't keep peanut candy in the house.
0: And just so you know, if you go out to dinner with them, you have to make sure that the restaurant has no peanuts. It's a policy.
1: They can serve nuts because that's a little bit... But peanuts are a no-fly zone.
0: Yep.
1: So today I get a Amazon package. Shout out to Amazon. Shout out to Bezos. And I'm like, what is this? I didn't order anything. And I opened it up, and inside is a single Snickers bar.
0: What?
1: Shout out to Snickers. I'll do a Snickers commercial. Shout out to Snickers. Anyway, single Snickers bar inside of the package. And I was like, who sent this to me?
0: Yeah.
1: So we went down the list and we were trying to figure out who our enemies were. Who are our enemies and why would they send this to us?
0: Yeah. Okay.
1: Turns out.
0: Who's trying to poison
1: I'm doing an interview with this guy who's got a really great podcast tomorrow. And he sent me some gear, like a microphone, to make the podcast good. And he randomly sent me a Snickers bar because he saw one of my sketches where I'm very angry. And he thought it would be funny. It's like, you're not yourself when you're hungry. Have a Snickers. He had no idea that Hillary is allergic. But there was a solid hour today
0: where you guys were going through your S list. Yeah.
1: Spiral chaos going on in the household trying to figure it out.
0: Was I potentially one of the people that sent you?
1: Your name didn't come up. We didn't get that far down.
0: You didn't get that far down the hate spiral?
1: We messaged a couple of people, and we think we might have offended them. But you know what? You got to be safe. You got to check.
0: What?
1: Did you send us a Snickers bar? Why would I do that? I don't know. Trying to play a game? That was what the messages were.
0: Everyone's like, no, I know that your partner, the lady of your life, Hillary, is allergic to them. Yeah, well, why are you trying to kill her is your question that's running through your brain.
1: Well, that's the
0: John Wesley Couch. Now. John, why would you do that?
1: That's John admitted to it, and then he said it was a joke. And then I was like, okay. I don't think John wouldn't do that.
0: Wait, why would John, throw himself under the bus?
1: This poor soul that's just trying to run a filmmaking blog in Virginia called me up, and he was freaked out. He goes, oh, my God, I'm so sorry. I didn't mean. I'm like, dude. Snickers is beloved by many, okay? You're being a nice guy. Exactly.
0: Yeah.
1: But here's the thing. I'm not throwing that Snickers away. I'll put it in my pocket. I'm going to eat it on the plane. I said, go to Kia Town, man. Yes. Going down to Kia Town, eating that Snickers.
0: That's what we want to hear.
1: Going to Cape Town, eating a lot of Snickers. There you are, mate.
0: Give me a little bit of sticky toffee pudding, mate. That way.
1: Sticky toffee pudding, mate.
0: This is what takes me down, a bad British impersonation. Trying to
1: you
0: be,
1: can make words.
0: Hold on. This
1: can,
0: is my British.
1: Okay.
0: This is my South African. South African.
1: I did a commercial in London.
0: No.
1: The entire time I was making fun of everyone's accents. Yeah, right?
0: They loved that. You just ripping their.
1: I love the British because the British have a really thick sense of humor, and they call it taking the piss, and they love it.
0: They love taking the piss.
1: They love it. See, people in California, they don't. You say one little thing about their granola sausage, and then you get canceled.
0: What are you going to be at the. What are you doing, bits at the comedy store tonight? Man, what if you and I just went up to the store and started doing stand-up? You and me.
1: That'd be fun. I think we'd do a pretty good job. I would just insult everyone.
0: I'd insult you primarily.
1: And
0: then everyone would say, you're mean, Rick is funny, and let's give him the TV show. Who are you talking to?
1: There's a dog encounter. I'm on the... Sorry, it's okay. I'm on a radio show right now with my friend KXLU. Yeah, noise pollution. I'm live on the air. Oh, you can talk. It's okay.
0: You want to say something?
1: He's asking if you want to say something. No, she doesn't want to. We're having a dog encounter right now.
0: Who were the dogs?
1: I'm doing this. What's your dog's name? This is Snowflake, and then Maya's my dog. Hey, Snowflake. How you doing? Snowflake is what kind of a dog is Snowflake? We don't know. It's a small, it's like a poodle mix.
0: Do your South African accent real quick. Just do that.
1: It's a real nice dog. All right. Have a good one.
0: What?
1: So what's going on? How's the weather?
0: Weather's great. We had the surf report. There's a lot of surf. That's going to be coming in on Sunday. We have a good swell coming in. And then I was just up in Reading over the weekend, hanging out up there.
1: Nice. How was that? How was that?
0: It was awesome. It was so relaxing and was chill. Absolutely. You know, you just
1: Are you just saying that?
0: You just unwind. Unwind.
1: Is it opposite day?
0: Until you wind up. I flew on Spirit Airlines. I couldn't get back.
1: You didn't fly on Spirit. Did you fly Spirit?
0: No. Had you ever flown Spirit? I never flew it.
1: I never flew. I never had the privilege of flying Spirit Airlines. I don't like the name Spirit.
0: Why not?
1: Getting on a plane called Spirit, because Spirit is something that happens after you die, and your spirit comes out of your dead body and floats into the ether. And I don't want to be on a plane that's called Spirit.
0: Yeah.
1: That'd be like getting on a plane that's called Coffin Airlines.
0: Well, that was... What about Coffin Airlines? Because it's like the coffin.
1: Your coffin?
0: Your coffin. That's what keeps them afloat. It's the cost like that keeps us going.
1: RIP Spirit.
0: Yeah. I never flew on it either.
1: I think it's a bad thing that they went under.
0: I think
1: that's
0: so too.
1: What we call
0: I heard a pilot as I was getting off. We flew Southwest, and the pilot said, "I'm glad that the government didn't bail them out." That's what he said.
1: And I said, "Oh, he said that?"
0: I'm like,
1: "You know why? You know why he's saying that?
0: Why?
1: Because he was married to a pilot, and for 20 years, and she cheated on him, and she flies Spirit, and now she doesn't have a job."
0: Yeah, exactly. It's very personal. He's going.
1: It's very. Everything is a personal dig with these pilots. Yeah,
0: Spirit. They really get around, if you know what I mean. Yeah, they do.
1: I think it's a recession indicator, and it's not looking good. It's not looking good.
0: That's why.
1: Which is why we need to come and do
0: the radio show from the bunker underneath CBS Netflix.
1: Exactly.
0: Netflix. We're going to be down there. We're going to have all kinds of board games, and we could do as many podcasts and carpool karaoke
1: with James Corden.
0: Which will be the new national anthem.
1: And if you don't sing the national anthem, he will X you in the street.
0: What?
1: Personally.
0: No.
1: And he'll be like, "Oh, there you go, mate. You're gone now, right?
0: No, that doesn't happen. He chased me around.
1: That'll happen.
0: This is a true sentence that'll just sound weird. I got chased around by him as I was dressed as a giant baby. Corden show. I was on James Corden.
1: I remember that.
0: I'm going to have to chop this whole section up.
1: No, you're not.
0: Yeah, I love editing.
1: No,
0: you're keeping this a little wild. You just go into the edit and you clip and chop.
1: Don't clip it. It's fine. It's all on me. You come and you know my address. You send me all the Snickers bars.
0: I will do that. All right, Rick. Well, I really appreciate your honesty and your sharp tongue. And
1: great.
0: Let's talk on the phone normally.
1: Great.
0: Coming soon.
1: Sounds good. Enjoy your podcast.
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lost to the shadows of feelings, always darker, emptier, and simpler. 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I just think that they're showing up at all.

guy was told me, don't let yourself get attached to anything you're not willing to walk out on in 30 seconds flat if you feel the heat around the corner. Now, if you're on me, you gotta move when I move. 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I got a wife. We're passing each other on the other slope of a marriage, my third, because I spend all my time chasing guys like you around the block. That's my life. And that's noise pollution. 88.9 FM, KXLU, Noise Pollution Radio. I'm your host, Neil McCauley, and Vincent Hanna. We'll see you next week. And when you feel the heat around the corner, just stop and turn off the oven.